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0: Here's what Monday has in store during Andy and Emma in the Morning.
1: Emma, do you think I'm smart?
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Be mostly cloudy with a 40% chance for scattered showers, a high near 71. Tonight, cloudy with an 80% chance for showers, a quarter to half an inch of new rainfall possibly, an overnight low of 58. Then Tuesday tomorrow, cloudy with a 90% chance for showers and possibly a thunderstorm, a high near 63. Currently, it's cloudy and 65.

Tonight, cloudy with an 80% chance for showers, a quarter to half an inch of new rainfall possibly, an overnight low of 58. Then Tuesday tomorrow, cloudy with a 90% chance for showers and possibly a thunderstorm, a high near 63. Currently, it's cloudy and 65.

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I want to hear from you, though. 301-695-9373 as we get this party started with Luke Bryan.